0: They go the kids from Sweden. Yeah, it's the bass. Don't turn around. Max 97.7. Rocking right here. Prism, what a great track coming up in a second. You know, when you fire up your email, you just check a mail, and all of a sudden, you see one from the boss. You actually hold your breath for a moment. It's a real thing, apparently. Experts call it the email apnea. You unconsciously hold your breath for a moment. Taking shallow breaths. You're just reading the emails. Even texts, they're scrolling through your phones. You do that. You don't even know you're doing that. Apparently, it happens when we're focused or feeling pressure to respond. Our brains kind of treat this as a threat. So now you're stressed out. You got a headache, muscle tension, fatigue. Simple. Just before you open an email, just take a deep breath. Relax your shoulders. Remember, it's probably not an emergency. You'll be fine. Although the subject line starts with, just checking in. Yeah, good luck with that. Apparently, the most dangerous part of the day isn't the meetings, it's the inbox.
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2: Tonight, clouds with a 60% chance of showers and the risk of a thunderstorm overnight, the low 19. Tomorrow, clouds and a 60% chance for showers, the chance of a morning thunderstorm to start, then clearing in the late afternoon. The high reaching 26, but it's going to feel 34 with the Humidex. For Friday, clouds, a 60% chance of showers, and a high of 25 degrees.
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Love those keyboards. Gary Wright, the Dream Weaver. You've heard the term carpe diem. How about crappy diem? That's what happens when you seize the wrong day. Glass Tiger on Max.

0: Roxy Music, more than this. Max 97.7. Max Webster coming up in the flash. This guy led police on a chase that ended up in a swamp. And he got out of the car and then he was bitten by an alligator. Yeah. He still tried to escape on foot before being arrested, though. But I think the alligator was awarded the Deputy of the Year. Yeah, I would say.
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7: Tonight, clouds with a 60% chance of showers and the risk of a thunderstorm overnight. The low 19. Tomorrow, clouds and a 60% chance for showers. The chance of a morning thunderstorm to start, then clearing in the late afternoon. The high reaching 26, but it's going to feel 34 with the Humidex. For Friday, clouds, a 60% chance of showers, and a high of 25 degrees.
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1: 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With Rob Matice, weekday afternoons from 3 to 6. 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It's at the New Life Church there here in Ontario and Tracy Lane. Mm-hmm. Thursdays from 3 till 7. Check it out. See what you think. Let me know how it is, okay? It's Rock and Rod. Thanks for the ride.
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5: Tonight, clouds with a 60% chance of showers and the risk of a thunderstorm overnight, the low 19. Tomorrow, clouds and a 60% chance for showers, the chance of a morning thunderstorm to start, then clearing in the late afternoon. The high reaching 26, but it's going to feel 34 with the Humidex. For Friday, clouds, a 60% chance of showers, and a high of 25 degrees.
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3: Tonight, clouds with a 60% chance of showers and the risk of a thunderstorm overnight, the low 19. Tomorrow, clouds and a 60% chance for showers, the chance of a morning thunderstorm to start, then clearing in the late afternoon. The high reaching 26, but it's going to feel 34 with the Humidex. For Friday, clouds, a 60% chance of showers, and a high of 25 degrees.
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6: Tonight, clouds with a 60% chance of showers and the risk of a thunderstorm overnight, the low 19. Tomorrow, clouds and a 60% chance for showers, the chance of a morning thunderstorm to start, then clearing in the late afternoon. The high reaching 26, but it's going to feel 34 with the Humidex. For Friday, clouds, a 60% chance of showers, and a high of 25 degrees.
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0: 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Hey, you never know what's coming up next. Trouble is, neither do we. Max 97.7. Ah, I think you're going to love this one.

play the best of the 70s, 80s, and 90s. And when we say we're playing the best, we're not messing around here. I mean, we're not doing this. This isn't some sort of game, you know. This is serious business. We've got a lot of fun to have, and we've got to get to it, okay? So let's stop messing around. 97.7, Max FM.

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3: Tonight, clouds with a 60% chance of showers and the risk of a thunderstorm overnight, the low 19. Tomorrow, clouds and a 60% chance for showers, the chance of a morning thunderstorm to start, then clearing in the late afternoon. The high reaching 26, but it's going to feel 34 with the Humidex. For Friday, clouds, a 60% chance of showers, and a high of 25 degrees.
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4: Tonight, clouds with a 60% chance of showers and the risk of a thunderstorm overnight, the low 19. Tomorrow, clouds and a 60% chance for showers, the chance of a morning thunderstorm to start, then clearing in the late afternoon. The high reaching 26, but it's going to feel 34 with the Humidex. For Friday, clouds, a 60% chance of showers, and a high of 25 degrees.
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2: Tonight, clouds with a 60% chance of showers and the risk of a thunderstorm overnight, below 19. Tomorrow, clouds and a 60% chance for showers, the chance of a morning thunderstorm to start, then clearing in the late afternoon. The high reaching 26, but it's going to feel 34 with the Humidex. For Friday, clouds, a 60% chance of showers, and a high of 25 degrees.
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4: Tonight, clouds with a 60% chance of showers and the risk of a thunderstorm overnight, the low 19. Tomorrow, clouds and a 60% chance for showers, the chance of a morning thunderstorm to start, then clearing in the late afternoon. The high reaching 26, but it's going to feel 34 with the Humidex. For Friday, clouds, a 60% chance of showers, and a high of 25 degrees.
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4: Tonight, clouds with a 60% chance of showers and the risk of a thunderstorm overnight, the low 19. Tomorrow, clouds and a 60% chance for showers, the chance of a morning thunderstorm to start, then clearing in the late afternoon. The high reaching 26, but it's going to feel 34 with the Humidex. For Friday, clouds, a 60% chance of showers, and a high of 25 degrees.
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play the best of the 70s, 80s, and 90s. And when we say we're playing the best, we're not messing around here. I mean, we're not doing this. This isn't some sort of game, you know. This is serious business. We've got a lot of fun to have, and we've got to get to it, okay? So let's stop messing around. 97.7, Max FM.

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7: Tonight, clouds with a 60% chance of showers and the risk of a thunderstorm overnight, the low 19. Tomorrow, clouds and a 60% chance for showers, the chance of a morning thunderstorm to start, then clearing in the late afternoon. The high reaching 26, but it's going to feel 34 with the Humidex. For Friday, clouds, a 60% chance of showers, and a high of 25 degrees.
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2: Good morning, I'm Martin Vanderwood. Donald Trump has threatened to pull out of CUSMA, a trade deal he called the largest, fairest, and most advanced deal ever reached when it was negotiated during his first term.
3: Well, I'm not looking to renew it. I made the deal, and the primary reason I made the deal is that NAFTA was the worst trade deal I've ever seen, and I made it better, but I had the right to terminate.
2: Trump also again stated the U.S. doesn't need anything from Canada. Huronia West OPP are investigating reports of a suspicious person approaching a child on Brock Street in Stayner. Police say they received a report that on May 27th, between 3:30 p.m. and 6 p.m., an unknown male approached a youngster in their yard and invited the child to go with him to a park. The suspect also asked the child not to tell anyone about the invitation. There is a composite sketch on our website. The province has agreed to license and fund 288 long-term care beds in Wasaga Beach. They'll be part of a seniors development operated by a private company, People Care Communities. Construction is expected to begin late this year, with the new care home anticipated to welcome its first residents in 2028. Some prominent people have lined up to oppose Doug Ford's plan to expand the Toronto Island Airport. Margaret Atwood, Bob Ray, and Haley Wickenizer are among those who've asked Ottawa to put the brakes on the plan until more is known about its long-term impacts. The Ford government has served notice it plans to take over the airport from the City of Toronto, but any expansion also needs the okay of the Toronto Port Authority, which is a federal agency. And now sports.
4: 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The World Cup starts today. 48 teams will play a record 104 matches across Canada, the United States, and Mexico. The favorites to win it all are Spain or France. Canada's first match is tomorrow in Toronto against Bosnia-Herzegovina. Today, Mexico plays South Africa at 3 this afternoon, and at 10 tonight, South Korea faces Czechia. The Knicks are the first team to trail by 29 points in an NBA Finals game and come back to win. OG Anunoby's tip-in with 1.2 seconds to go gave the Knicks a one-point win and a 3-1 lead on the Spurs. The Toronto Tempo defeated Connecticut. The Hurricanes and Golden Knights are tied at 2, entering Game 5 of the Stanley Cup Final tonight in Carolina. Max Scherzer became the 11th pitcher ever to record 3,500 strikeouts, but he gave up 5 runs in just over 3 innings in the Blue Jays' loss to the Phillies. The Chiefs reworked Patrick Mahomes' contract, making it the first NFL deal valued at over $500 million. And Victoria Mboko withdrew from singles after injuring her knee at Queen's Club, raising doubt on whether she can still play doubles with Serena Williams. That's sports. The forecast is next.
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2: Sun and cloud today. The chance of showers or thunderstorms at a high of 28. A few clouds tonight. Possible showers and thunderstorms, low of 17. Overcast tomorrow. Still the chance of showers or thunderstorms at a high of 24. And sunny and 25 for Saturday.
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0: 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You shook me all night long. 16 minutes after 6 o'clock. Kind of a dull Thursday morning out there. Gonna suck weather-wise most of the week, but Saturday's looking good. Details are coming up.
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0: Well, we're going to see a mostly cloudy day today. Chance of showers, maybe a thunderstorm, and a high of 28. Tomorrow,

From your local news, weather, and sports coming up next at 6:30. We're pumping out the big hits from the 70s, 80s, and 90s all morning long. He played a concert last night in Toronto for FIFA, the World Cup. It's Mr. Brian Adams with Tina

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2: Good morning, I'm Martin Vanderwood. Donald Trump says he has no interest in renewing the Canada-US-Mexico trade deal. Trump reiterated he doesn't think the U.S. needs anything from Canada or Mexico. If the weather cooperates, line painting crews will be out on Collingwood streets in the coming days and nights. Warning trucks generally hold back traffic for a few minutes to allow the paint to dry, and the town says it assumes no liability if motorists decide to pass those trucks and wet paint ends up on their vehicle. In a case of the pot calling the kettle, Russia has accused Canada of being a warmonger over a drone production deal with Ukraine. The deal will see Canadian-made drones head to the battlefield in Ukraine. Russia's foreign minister says that's a significant escalation of Canada's involvement. And now, sports.
3: I'm RJ Brighthead with the morning sports, starting with the FIFA World Cup report brought to you by Moffitt's Mazda, where everyone is loving the all-new Mazda CX-5. 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The World Cup starts today. 48 teams will play a record 104 matches across Canada, the United States, and Mexico. The favorites to win it all are Spain or France. Canada's first match is tomorrow in Toronto against Bosnia-Herzegovina. Today, Mexico plays South Africa at 3 this afternoon, and at 10 tonight, South Korea faces Czechia. The Knicks are the first team to trail by 29 points in an NBA Finals game and come back to win. OG Anunoby's tip-in with 1.2 seconds to go gave the Knicks a one-point win and a 3-1 lead on the Spurs. The Toronto Tempo defeated Connecticut. The Hurricanes and Golden Knights are tied at 2, entering Game 5 of the Stanley Cup Final tonight in Carolina. Max Scherzer became the 11th pitcher ever to record 3,500 strikeouts, but he gave up 5 runs in just over 3 innings in the Blue Jays' loss to the Phillies. That's sports. The forecast is next.
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2: Sun and cloud today. The chance of showers or thunderstorms at a high of 28. A few clouds tonight. Possible showers and thunderstorms, low of 17. Overcast tomorrow. Still the chance of showers or thunderstorms at a high of 24. And sunny and 25 for Saturday.
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0: Well, they're calling for a mix of sun and cloud today. There's a 40% chance of showers this morning. Risk of a thunderstorm. High of 28 with the humidity. It's going to feel like 36. Wow. Cloudy tomorrow. High of 24. Humidex 27. Sunshine on Saturday and 25. And cloudy with a chance of showers on Sunday and a high of 22. Right now in Collingwood and Stayner, we're sitting at 20 degrees with...

0: Jobs.
1: Good morning, I'm Martin Vanderwood. Donald Trump has threatened to pull out of CUSMA, a trade deal he called the largest, fairest, and most advanced trade deal ever reached when it was negotiated during his first term.
2: We don't need anything that Canada has. We don't need anything that Mexico has, but they need everything that we have. And they have to treat us better. You know, with Mexico and Canada, we have trade deficits. We should have surpluses with it. We don't need their cars. We don't need their lumber. We don't need their energy. We don't need anything.
1: His comments come as negotiators are getting set to review the deal. Huronia West OPP are investigating reports of a suspicious person approaching a child on Brock Street in Stayner. Police say they received a report that on May 27th, between 3:30 p.m. and 6 p.m., an unknown male approached a youngster in their yard and invited the child to go with him to a park. The suspect also asked the child not to tell anyone about the invitation. There is a composite sketch on our website. The province has agreed to license and fund 288 long-term care beds in Wasaga Beach. They'll be part of a seniors development operated by a private company, People Care Communities. Construction is expected to begin late this year, with the new care home anticipated to welcome its first residents in 2028. A bill has been introduced to ban Canadians under 16 from using social media. The bill proposes to set up a digital safety commission, which would enforce rules on websites like Facebook and Instagram. AI chatbots will not be banned for kids, but Ottawa wants chat services to have safeguards when users express ideas of suicide or violence. And now sports.
3: 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The World Cup starts today. 48 teams will play a record 104 matches across Canada, the United States, and Mexico. The favorites to win it all are Spain or France. Canada's first match is tomorrow in Toronto against Bosnia-Herzegovina. Today, Mexico plays South Africa at 3 this afternoon, and at 10 tonight, South Korea faces Czechia. The Knicks are the first team to trail by 29 points in an NBA Finals game and come back to win. OG Anunoby's tip-in with 1.2 seconds to go gave the Knicks a one-point win and a 3-1 lead on the Spurs. The Toronto Tempo defeated Connecticut. The Hurricanes and Golden Knights are tied at 2, entering Game 5 of the Stanley Cup Final tonight in Carolina. Max Scherzer became the 11th pitcher ever to record 3,500 strikeouts, but he gave up 5 runs in just over 3 innings in the Blue Jays' loss to the Phillies. The Chiefs reworked Patrick Mahomes' contract, making it the first NFL deal valued at over $500 million. And Victoria Mboko withdrew from singles after injuring her knee at Queen's Club, raising doubt on whether she can still play doubles with Serena Williams. That's sports. The forecast is next.
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1: Sun and cloud today. The chance of showers or thunderstorms at a high of 28. A few clouds tonight. Possible showers and thunderstorms, low of 17. Overcast tomorrow. Still the chance of showers or thunderstorms at a high of 24. And sunny and 25 for Saturday.
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0: 97.7 Gino Vannelli and Living Inside Myself. 20 minutes after 7 o'clock. Today, the World Cup gets underway at 3 o'clock this afternoon. Mexico taking on South Africa. Then at 10 o'clock tonight, South Korea taking on Czechia. And great news for all you alcoholics listening this morning. As of today, bars in Ontario can now serve alcohol until 4 a.m.
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0: A mix of sun and cloud today. Chance of showers or thunderstorms. High of 28 with the Humidex. It's going to feel more like 36. Sun and cloud tomorrow. Chance of showers in 24. Sunny in 25 on Saturday. And cloudy on Sunday with a high of 22.

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1: Good morning, I'm Martin Vanderwood. Donald Trump says he has no interest in renewing the Canada-U.S.-Mexico trade deal. Trump reiterated he doesn't think the U.S. needs anything from Canada or Mexico. If the weather cooperates, line painting crews will be out on Collingwood streets in the coming days and nights. Warning trucks generally hold back traffic for a few minutes to allow the paint to dry, and the town says it assumes no liability if motorists decide to pass those trucks and wet paint ends up on their vehicle. In a case of the pot calling the kettle, Russia has accused Canada of being a warmonger over a drone production deal with Ukraine. The deal will see Canadian-made drones head to the battlefield in Ukraine. Russia's foreign minister says that's a significant escalation of Canada's involvement. And now, sports.
2: I'm RJ Brighthead with the morning sports, starting with the FIFA World Cup report brought to you by Moffitt's Mazda, where everyone is loving the all-new Mazda CX-5. 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The World Cup starts today. 48 teams will play a record 104 matches across Canada, the United States, and Mexico. The favorites to win it all are Spain or France. Canada's first match is tomorrow in Toronto against Bosnia-Herzegovina. Today, Mexico plays South Africa at 3 this afternoon, and at 10 tonight, South Korea faces Czechia. The Knicks are the first team to trail by 29 points in an NBA Finals game and come back to win. OG Anunoby's tip-in with 1.2 seconds to go gave the Knicks a one-point win and a 3-1 lead on the Spurs. The Toronto Tempo defeated Connecticut. The Hurricanes and Golden Knights are tied at 2, entering Game 5 of the Stanley Cup Final tonight in Carolina. Max Scherzer became the 11th pitcher ever to record 3,500 strikeouts, but he gave up 5 runs in just over 3 innings in the Blue Jays' loss to the Phillies. That's sports. The forecast is next.
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1: Sun and cloud today. The chance of showers or thunderstorms at a high of 28. A few clouds tonight. Possible showers and thunderstorms, low of 17. Overcast tomorrow. Still the chance of showers or thunderstorms at a high of 24. And sunny and 25 for Saturday.
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0: Fox 97.7, there's Hart and Barracuda. 7:46 on a pretty nice looking Thursday morning. Weather details are coming up. What a night last night in the NBA Finals. The Knicks had the biggest comeback in NBA Finals history. They were down 29 points at one point, and then New York came back to win it. The Knicks 107, Spurs 106, Game 5 is Saturday in Texas.
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0: from Canada. Huronia West OPP are investigating reports of a suspicious person approaching a child on Brock Street in Stayner. Police say they received a report that on May 27th, between 3:30 p.m. and 6 p.m., an unknown male approached a youngster in their yard and invited the child to go with him to a park. The suspect also asked the child not to tell anyone about the invitation. There is a composite sketch on our website. The province has agreed to license and fund 288 long-term care beds in Wasaga Beach. They'll be part of a seniors development operated by a private company, People Care Communities. Construction is expected to begin late this year, with the new care home anticipated to welcome its first residents in 2028. Some prominent people have lined up to oppose Doug Ford's plan to expand the Toronto Island Airport. Margaret Atwood, Bob Ray, and Haley Wickenheiser are among those who've asked Ottawa to put the brakes on the plan until more is known about its long-term impacts. The Ford government has served notice it plans to take over the airport from the City of Toronto, but any expansion also needs the okay of the Toronto Port Authority, which is a federal agency. And now, sports.
1: I'm RJ Brighthead with the morning sports, starting with the FIFA World Cup report brought to you by Moffitt's Mazda, where everyone is loving the all-new Mazda CX-5. 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The World Cup starts today. 48 teams will play a record 104 matches across Canada, the United States, and Mexico. The favorites to win it all are Spain or France. Canada's first match is tomorrow in Toronto against Bosnia-Herzegovina. Today, Mexico plays South Africa at 3 this afternoon, and at 10 tonight, South Korea faces Czechia. The Knicks are the first team to trail by 29 points in an NBA Finals game and come back to win. OG Anunoby's tip-in with 1.2 seconds to go gave the Knicks a one-point win and a 3-1 lead on the Spurs. The Toronto Tempo defeated Connecticut. The Hurricanes and Golden Knights are tied at 2, entering Game 5 of the Stanley Cup Final tonight in Carolina. Max Scherzer became the 11th pitcher ever to record 3,500 strikeouts, but he gave up 5 runs in just over 3 innings in the Blue Jays' loss to the Phillies. The Chiefs reworked Patrick Mahomes' contract, making it the first NFL deal valued at over $500 million. And Victoria Mboko withdrew from singles after injuring her knee at Queen's Club, raising doubt on whether she can still play doubles with Serena Williams. That's sports. The forecast is next.
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0: Sun and cloud today. The chance of showers or thunderstorms at a high of 28. A few clouds tonight. Possible showers and thunderstorms, low of 17. Overcast tomorrow. Still the chance of showers or thunderstorms at a high of 24. And sunny and 25 for Saturday.
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5: 4 minutes after 8 o'clock, it's time for the Max Morning Stumper. Today's trivia question is, what toy cowboy is the main character in Pixar's Toy Story? 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

0: 97.7 Van Halen. You really got me. 15 minutes after 8 o'clock on a pretty nice Thursday morning with the Hitman. Weather details are coming up. It's a big weekend in Midland. Ontario's Best Butter Tart Festival going down on the 13th in Midland. This is going on Yonge Street to Bayshore Drive. And it expands into David Onley Park as well as Harborside Park in Midland.
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0: Sun and cloud today, chance of showers, maybe a thunderstorm, the high 28. With the humidity, you're going to feel like 36. Oh my God, we're going to die! Right now it's 21.

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Got to check on your local news, weather, and sports coming up next at 8:30. It's Lover Boy. Turn Me Loose. 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
1: Good morning, I'm Martin Vanderwood. Donald Trump says he has no interest in renewing the Canada-US-Mexico trade deal. Trump reiterated he doesn't think the U.S. needs anything from Canada or Mexico. If the weather cooperates, line painting crews will be out on Collingwood streets in the coming days and nights. Warning trucks generally hold back traffic for a few minutes to allow the paint to dry, and the town says it assumes no liability if motorists decide to pass those trucks and wet paint ends up on their vehicle. In a case of the pot calling the kettle, Russia has accused Canada of being a warmonger over a drone production deal with Ukraine. The deal will see Canadian-made drones head to the battlefield in Ukraine. Russia's foreign minister says that's a significant escalation of Canada's involvement. And now, sports.
2: I'm RJ Brighthead with the morning sports, starting with the FIFA World Cup report brought to you by Moffitt's Mazda, where everyone is loving the all-new Mazda CX-5. 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The World Cup starts today. 48 teams will play a record 104 matches across Canada, the United States, and Mexico. The favorites to win it all are Spain or France. Canada's first match is tomorrow in Toronto against Bosnia-Herzegovina. Today, Mexico plays South Africa at 3 this afternoon. And at 10 tonight, South Korea faces Czechia. The Knicks are the first team to trail by 29 points in an NBA Finals game and come back to win. OG Anunoby's tip-in with 1.2 seconds to go gave the Knicks a one-point win and a 3-1 lead on the Spurs. The Toronto Tempo defeated Connecticut. The Hurricanes and Golden Knights are tied at 2, entering Game 5 of the Stanley Cup Final tonight in Carolina. Max Scherzer became the 11th pitcher ever to record 3,500 strikeouts, but he gave up 5 runs in just over 3 innings in the Blue Jays' loss to the Phillies. That's sports. The forecast is next.
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1: Sun and cloud today. The chance of showers or thunderstorms at a high of 28. A few clouds tonight. Possible showers and thunderstorms, low of 17. Overcast tomorrow. Still the chance of showers or thunderstorms at a high of 24. And sunny and 25 for Saturday.
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7: 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Tim Hortons is donating coffee, so the line up, we'll have some coffee for you, and then come on in and shop these amazing, amazing fashions.
5: Where is it located?
7: Agnora is at 200 Mountain Road, which is at the corner of Mountain Road and the 10th line. And when you get there, you will see the signs. So just follow the signs.
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5: 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What time?
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0: 97.7, Glass Tiger and My Song. It's a big night tonight for hockey fans. You'll be glued to the boob tube for the Stanley Cup Finals Game 5 tonight in Carolina. The Hurricanes and the Golden Knights are tied at 2.
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0: Sun and cloud, a chance of a shower or thunderstorm today. High of 28 with the humidity going to feel like 36. Right now it's 21. 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

0: X 97.7, the Chili Peppers under the bridge. It's the Hitman on a pretty nice Thursday morning. It's going to change, though. Let's check out your weather.
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2: Sun and clouds today. The chance of showers or thunderstorms at a high of 28. A few clouds tonight. Possible showers and thunderstorms. Low of 17. Overcast tomorrow. Still the chance of showers or thunderstorms at a high of 24. And sunny and 25 for Saturday.
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We're popping out all the big hits from the 70s, 80s, and 90s all morning long. Like Indio. 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

0: Collingwood loves the 70s, 80s, and 90s. That's why we play them. And we kind of got a thing for nature. You know, we got a mountain over there. It's blue.
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0: Jane, I will always love you. It's the hit, man. 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
9: Sun and clouds today. The chance of showers or thunderstorms at a high of 28. A few clouds tonight. Possible showers and thunderstorms. Low of 17. Overcast tomorrow. Still the chance of showers or thunderstorms at a high of 24. And sunny and 25 for Saturday.
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Nobody thought that Kenny the Hitman would amount to anything. 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
1: Sun and clouds today. The chance of showers or thunderstorms at a high of 28. A few clouds tonight. Possible showers and thunderstorms. Low of 17. Overcast tomorrow. Still the chance of showers or thunderstorms at a high of 24. And sunny and 25 for Saturday.
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1: Sun and cloud today. The chance of showers or thunderstorms at a high of 28. A few clouds tonight. Possible showers and thunderstorms, low of 17. Overcast tomorrow. Still the chance of showers or thunderstorms at a high of 24. And sunny and 25 for Saturday.
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1: Sun and cloud today. The chance of showers or thunderstorms and a high of 28. A few clouds tonight. Possible showers and thunderstorms. Low of 17. Overcast tomorrow. Still the chance of showers or thunderstorms and a high of 24. And sunny and 25 for Saturday.
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13: Sun and cloud today. The chance of showers or thunderstorms at a high of 28. A few clouds tonight. Possible showers and thunderstorms. Low of 17. Overcast tomorrow. Still the chance of showers or thunderstorms at a high of 24. And sunny and 25 for Saturday.
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4: Good afternoon. I'm Martin Vanderwood. A Toronto police officer has been killed while executing a search warrant at an apartment building. There was an exchange of gunfire this morning, and the member of the city's emergency task force was struck and died later in hospital. Another person suffered serious injuries. Toronto's police chief says the search warrant was connected to several shooting incidents, including one that took place outside the U.S. consulate earlier this year. It's the second time this week a police officer has died in Ontario in the line of duty. On Tuesday, an OPP officer was killed when he was struck by a vehicle he was trying to stop near Hearst. The opening of the new Gordie Howe Bridge has been delayed. They'd planned a ribbon cutting for tomorrow, but an official of the bridge authority says it's not going to happen now. No reason's been given for the delay, but Donald Trump has been grumpy about the new bridge that runs between Windsor and Detroit. It would be in direct competition with the Ambassador Bridge, which is privately owned by a family that has made a large donation to Trump. An aggressive dog that attacked several people in Barrie has been shot and killed by city police. An 11-year-old boy is recovering in hospital after the dog went on the attack in the area of Essa Road and Loggers Run. Officers had been looking for it ever since and spotted it early this morning in the Tiffin Street and Patterson Road area. Police say they attempted to capture the animal, but it became aggressive, so it was shot. Huronia West OPP are investigating reports of a suspicious person approaching a child on Brock Street in Stainer. Police say they received information that on May 27th, between 3:30 p.m. and 6 p.m., a male approached a child in their yard and invited the child to go with him to a park. The suspect also asked the youngster not to tell anyone about the invitation. There's a composite sketch on our website. The province has agreed to license and fund 288 long-term care beds in Wasaga Beach. They'll be part of a seniors development operated by a private company, People Care Communities. Construction is expected to begin late this year, with the new home anticipated to welcome its first residents in 2020.

0: 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We'll check the forecast next.
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2: Max 97.7 weather.
0: A sun cloud mix this afternoon. The chance of showers or thunderstorms and temperatures around 28. A few clouds tonight. Possible showers and thunderstorms, a low near 17. Overcast tomorrow. Still the chance of showers and thunderstorms and a high of about 25. And sunshine in 25 for Saturday.
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Foster, Let Go the Line on Max 97.7, playing the big hits of the 70s, 80s, and 90s. 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That means for Saturday, the jackpot will go up to $12 million, whereas tomorrow night's Lotto Max is going to be worth $15 million. 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

0: The Police, Walking on the Moon on Max 97.7. Hi, it's Sarah Carmichael. Good afternoon. Coming up this Saturday, it is the pre-loved fashion sale. 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It's going to be happening at Agnora, which is 200 Mountain Road, and it's in partnership with Bishop Consignment. 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And you purchase them, all the money raised will go to the Tomorrow's Hospital campaign. It really is a win-win. You're going to get some beautiful items. These items will have a second life, as they maybe have been just keeping up space in other people's closets. And all the money goes to an important local cause. 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
2: A sun cloud mix today with a high 28, but feeling 36 with the Humidex. Tonight, clouds with a 40% chance of showers and or a thunderstorm overnight, the low 17. Tomorrow, more clouds with a chance of a morning thunderstorm and a high 24, feeling 27. Looking ahead to the weekend, Saturday sunshine with a high 26, and Sunday, clouds with a 40% chance of showers, the high cooling to 18 degrees.
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0: Four Non-Blondes and What's Up on Max 97.7, playing the big hits of the 70s, 80s, and 90s. According to the internet, today is National Making Life Beautiful Day. It is also National German Chocolate Cake Day, which, in my mind, cake makes life beautiful. Today is also National Corn on the Cob Day. And I don't know about you, but anytime I think about corn on the cob, I think about this viral interview from a few years ago.
1: I really like corn, but when I try them in battle, everything changes. I love corn.

0: Box, Ordinary People on Max 97.7. I'm Sarah. 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
9: A sun cloud mix today with a high 28, but feeling 36 with the Humidex. Tonight, clouds with a 40% chance of showers and or a thunderstorm overnight, the low 17. Tomorrow, more clouds with a chance of a morning thunderstorm and a high 24, feeling 27. Looking ahead to the weekend, Saturday sunshine with a high 26, and Sunday, clouds with a 40% chance of showers, the high cooling to 18 degrees.
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2: Sometimes I open my Netflix, I'm like, I don't think I can do it. I'm not even going to make a dent here. And I know there's pressure. We all feel it because we've developed excuses for our friends. Like we're dealing with debt collectors. You watch Game of Thrones? I'm a little behind. Give me a week. My wife had a dumb baby. And it's never ending. You finish that show, now you have to watch this show, and then you have... No, now I need to learn how to read again. I need to sound out some words and see if I can read. Have you read a physical book lately? Not on a tablet or a laptop, an actual book. You feel like you're Abe Lincoln. Oh, it's made of wood. Hope it doesn't catch on fire. When does this have to be back at the museum? Because we're all binge-watching. I remember when they first introduced the idea of binge-watching, I was like, how pathetic. I'm just going to watch an episode or two. I haven't showered in a week. I'm a grandfather. I binge watch shows I don't even like. This is pretty bad. I guess I'll watch 5 more episodes. My friends don't understand. They're like, when do you watch? You have 5 kids. I ignore them. I can't go to that recital. I'm re-watching West Wing. It's embarrassing how I consume television. There are nights when I've told myself, all right, 1 more season. I'm going to bed. I mean, come on. It's strange when you get done watching an entire series. You don't know what to do with yourself. You're like, I haven't been this lost since the ending of Lost. Should I go to a bar? I don't know if I remember how to talk to people. And starting a new show, that's kind of like a blind date, right? Like, well, my friend said you were great. I'm free tonight, so... Because we have relationships with these television shows. You ever break up with a show? You watch a bunch of episodes and you're like, it's over. I don't even know you anymore. I gave up the best nights of my life.
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0: 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Good afternoon. It's Sarah Carmichael. Very excited that the Max 97.7 Summer Community Cruiser will be hitting the road every weekend throughout the summer, starting next weekend. 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
2: A sun cloud mix today with a high 28, but feeling 36 with the Humidex. Tonight, clouds with a 40% chance of showers and or a thunderstorm overnight, the low 17. Tomorrow, more clouds with a chance of a morning thunderstorm and a high 24, feeling 27. Looking ahead to the weekend, Saturday sunshine with a high 26, and Sunday, clouds with a 40% chance of showers, the high cooling to 18 degrees.
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Mix 97.7 playing the big hits of the 70s, 80s, and 90s. On average, you spend about 47 minutes doing your grocery shopping. Does that sound about right for you? I do wonder, though, does that include the few minutes you need to cry at the register when you see your total?

0: Heartbreaker. It's Pat Benatar on Max 97.7. It's Sarah. This past weekend, I was out for lunch with a couple of friends of mine doing a belated birthday celebration for my friend Dina. And we were seated at a family-style restaurant enjoying conversation. And we looked over to the table beside us. As much as we shouldn't have been gawking, it was hard not to notice this. There was a couple, I'm assuming a couple, and they were both sitting there across from each other on their phones. The entire time they were on their phones, there was no conversation. There was no interaction. They were both staring at their phones sitting across from each other. And I just thought, why bother coming out for a meal like this? Why not get to go? Why not get a delivery to the house? It just seemed like such a waste for them to even be there in the first place. Because isn't the point of going out to eat with your significant other or with, you know, your friends, the chance to kind of catch up and have a conversation? And I just wonder, how often does that happen? I mean, I know that I experienced this when I was serving years ago. You'd go to take the order and they'd be on their phones, not paying attention to you. A new survey suggests that our phones may be distracting us more than we'd like to admit. According to a poll, 1 in 10 adults say they've missed a once-in-a-lifetime moment because they were too busy looking at their phone. While life was happening, they were checking notifications, scrolling social media, reading comments from strangers arguing about pizza. The survey found that 46% of people have scrolled through their phones during moments when they should have been paying attention, including birthdays, family gatherings, vacation, sightseeing adventures. 52% admit they've become so distracted while watching a movie or TV show, they've had to rewind because they completely missed what happened because they're on their phone instead of watching the show. Now, the study also found 66% of people sometimes pick up their phone for no reason at all. No text, no notification, just muscle memory. So something to think about. Most of us probably spend way too much time staring at our phones, and perhaps we need to start stepping away from them. When my boyfriend and I go out to eat, we leave our phones at home. I know, sounds like risky business, doesn't it? But we do. We leave the phones at home. At the very least, we leave them in the car so that when we're out together, we're in the moment and can actually enjoy each other's company and, oh, I don't know, have a conversation.
1: 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It could be name that tune, guess that actor, what's that movie, which came first, these three things, and who knows how many more. Nobody can really say. 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
5: A sun cloud mix today with a high 28, but feeling 36 with the Humidex. Tonight, clouds with a 40% chance of showers and or a thunderstorm overnight, the low 17. Tomorrow, more clouds with a chance of a morning thunderstorm and a high 24, feeling 27. Looking ahead to the weekend, Saturday sunshine with a high 26, and Sunday, clouds with a 40% chance of showers, the high cooling to 18 degrees.
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0: Heart, Kick It Out on Max 97.7, playing the big hits of the 70s, 80s, and 90s. I'm Sarah Carmichael. It is Thursday, which means it is Music Market and Park at Night happening in Stayner. This is going to start at 4:30 with the market. That runs till 8. A variety of local products, food, and community displays. There will then be live music tonight from The Mugs. Running 7 to 9, bring a lawn chair, relax with your family. 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That is the theme, celebrating cycling, outdoor recreation, and active living in the community. This going on at Station Park, right in the smack dab middle of Stayner. Again, that is tonight. Bike Night starts 4:30 with the market. The music will start at 7. 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

Collective Soul and Shine on Max 97.7, playing the big hits of the 70s, 80s, and 90s. My friend Deanna shared on Instagram earlier today a list of luxuries that we may forget are in fact luxuries. I thought I'd share some of these with you. Number one, being able to call your mom or dad. Many people no longer have their parents, and so being able to make that call, a luxury for many. A fridge full of food. A lot of people don't have that. Being physically capable. A good night's sleep. Having a home that feels safe. A circle of friends that lift you up. A slow morning spent in your yard or in nature. Warmth from the sun on your skin. Clean sheets. Clean clothes. Having a kind conversation with a stranger. And also a warm and comforting shower. These are things that are, in fact, luxuries that we may take for granted. So definitely think about all that you have in your life today. And remember to be grateful.

0: 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Now, the Georgian Triangle Humane Society does have their annual Walk for Pets fundraiser this Saturday. It's happening at Harborview Park. 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Now, it's going on at Harborview Park. There is going to be live music, a walk, a fun-filled kids zone, entertainment, food, a beer garden, all of the above. So go to gths.ca. The registration will open at 9:30 with the walk starting at 10:30 following the welcome and opening remarks. And remember that this week's Pet of the Week is Harper, a very, very sweet doggie that is looking for a home. Harper has unfortunately been at the shelter for several months, and it would be great to see her into a happy home as soon as possible. Details about Harper as well at gths.ca.
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2: A sun cloud mix today with a high 28, but feeling 36 with the Humidex. Tonight, clouds with a 40% chance of showers and or a thunderstorm overnight, the low 17. Tomorrow, more clouds with a chance of a morning thunderstorm and a high 24, feeling 27. Looking ahead to the weekend, Saturday sunshine with a high 26, and Sunday, clouds with a 40% chance of showers, the high cooling to 18 degrees.
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Kiss, I Was Made for Loving You on Max 97.7, playing the big hits of the 70s, 80s, and 90s. Coming up on June 21st, which is next Sunday, it is National Indigenous Peoples Day. And in honor of that, the town of Collingwood is going to be celebrating a day early on June 20th. So next Saturday, they will have a Métis Harvest Gathering from 1:30 to 3:30 at Harborview Park. And then evening celebrations at the Shipyard Amphitheater with music by Lisa Marie Naponsi, Red and Blue, and JD Crosstown. If you want to get more details about this, you can go to collingwood.ca and learn more about the celebration of National Indigenous Peoples Day coming up next weekend.

0: Journey any way you want it on Max 97.7. I'm Sarah. Tonight at Side Launch Brewing, trivia with John Eaton. That'll run 6:30 to 9. Everybody's welcome. And then tomorrow, there's going to be the Turbo Sports Watch Party. And that'll be the outdoor soccer fan zone in honor of the World Cup. So they'll be watching some World Cup action, 1 p.m. And 3 p.m. The Canada team plays at 3. And then Shane Glover tomorrow evening, 4 to 7, going to be performing some music. Saturday, Grant Boyer performing 2 to 6. And Sunday, Strange Potatoes from 2 to 5. 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
6: A sun cloud mix today with a high 28 but feeling 36 with the Humidex. Tonight clouds with a 40% chance of showers and or a thunderstorm overnight. The low 17. Tomorrow more clouds with a chance of a morning thunderstorm and a high 24 feeling 27. Looking ahead to the weekend, Saturday sunshine with a high 26 and Sunday clouds with a 40% chance of showers. The high cooling to 18 degrees.
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0: And Call Me on Max 97.7, playing the big hits of the 70s, 80s, and 90s. I'm Sarah Carmichael. The Collingwood Thursday Summer Market is going to be starting shortly at 3, going till 7 at New Life Church, located at 28 Tracy Lane here in Collingwood. Stop by. It'll run till about 7 o'clock. Again, 3 to 7. This is the Collingwood Thursday Summer Market, and it will be running on Thursdays until the end of August. I hope you stick around here as well. We've got Rob coming in after 3 o'clock. Rod will be in after that, and I will be back tomorrow at noon to hang out with you on a gorgeous Friday. Take care and drive safe.
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1: All right.

He is in rehearsals right now to head out for the summer on a greatest hits tour. There's John Mellencamp and Jack and Diane on Max 97.7. Rob Matthys along with you till 3 o'clock today. Hopefully you're having a good day. I am so far. It's not quite blue skies and sunshine, but it's warm. It looks like it could possibly rain. As always, Susan will have her eye on the forecast for us all afternoon long. Coming up this hour, the social media status of the day. The music news.

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1: 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I'll be there broadcasting live on Max 97.7, but you can go just check out and hang out. They're going to have, snacks and things. There's ice cream right next door. You can't go wrong. I'll be there from 10 until 1. This is on Mosley Street at the RN kind of Wasaga Beach between 69th and 68th Street. 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
2: A sun cloud mix today with a high 28, but feeling 36 with the Humidex. Tonight, clouds with a 40% chance of showers and or a thunderstorm overnight, the low 17. Tomorrow, more clouds with a chance of a morning thunderstorm and a high 24, feeling 27. Looking ahead to the weekend, Saturday sunshine with a high 26 and Sunday, clouds with a 40% chance of showers, the high cooling to 18 degrees.
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their debut album, There's Prism and Spaceship Superstar on Max 97.7. If you're a fan, they're playing at Casinorama this summer with Saga, another Canadian band. Saga, Sega, however you like to say it. They're both going to be at the Rema on the same day, on the same stage. It's going to be very, very cool. I seen Prism last year with Streetheart. Also, a very good show by both bands. Music news still to come this hour. Social media status of the day as well. First, I want you to move away from me and don't stand so close. It's the Police on Max 97.7.

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1: This is the portion of the show where I talk about music. 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Bon Jovi is giving fans, this is very, very cool, they're giving fans a chance to be part of the upcoming Forever Tour. John Bon Jovi took to Instagram yesterday or this week. He asked fans to submit videos of them singing Living on a Prayer with a chance for their clips to be featured as part of the tour visuals. 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You've only got until Friday to do that. No Canadian dates set yet. However, they're doing 9 nights at Madison Square Gardens in July. So if you're a huge fan and you want to get on the video screen, you might have to take a little trip to New York. Also music news, Neil Young, John Mellencamp, Willie Nelson, and Dave Matthews are among the artists who will perform at the 2026 edition of Farm Aid. This is set to go on September the 26th at Veterans United Home Loans Amphitheater in Virginia Beach. Let's see who else is on the bill. We've got Margot Price, Nathaniel Ratcliffe, and a whole lot more.
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7: Partly cloudy tonight with a chance for overnight showers or thunderstorms. The low 18. Tomorrow, mainly cloudy with a 40% chance of morning showers. The high 23, feeling 26. Looking ahead to the weekend, Saturday will be sunny with a high of 26 degrees. And Sunday, clouds move in, bringing a 40% chance for showers and the high cooling to 18 degrees.
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0: says Triumph on Max 97.7, the big hits of the 70s, the 80s, and the 90s. My name is Rob Mathiesen. It's time for today's thingamawhatsits. What do we call it?
1: Because you're far too busy, and, well, Rob just quite plainly is not. 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
0: Yeah, that's what it's called. Here we go for a Thursday. 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
2: Good afternoon. I'm Susan Meredith. A Toronto police officer was killed today while executing a search warrant and conducting a high-risk takedown at an apartment building. 43-year-old Mark Pinizzotto had been a member of the Toronto Police Emergency Task Force for 5 years and had been with the service for 18 years. He leaves a spouse and 14-year-old twins. Police are looking for 19-year-old Zara Jabi in connection with the shooting. Another 19-year-old who was in the unit police were entering is in hospital with serious injuries. It's the second time this week a police officer has died in Ontario in the line of duty. On Tuesday, OPP officer Taryn Bali was killed when he was struck by a vehicle he was trying to stop near Hearst. New numbers from an Angus Reid Institute survey show Premier Doug Ford's approval rating the lowest it's been since he was elected. It sits at 21%. The Institute conducted the online survey between May 7th and 11th with a randomized sample of 1,803 Canadian adults. Those surveyed included people in each of the 343 federal ridings in Canada and representative of the Canadian population by age, gender, family income, economic status, and education. Leading the was Manitoba Premier Wab Kanu with a whopping 62% approval rating. The opening of the new Gordie Howe Bridge has been delayed. A ribbon cutting planned for tomorrow is not going to happen. No reasons have been given for the delay, but Donald Trump has been grumpy about the new bridge that runs between Windsor and Detroit. It would be in direct competition with the Ambassador Bridge, which is privately owned by a family that made a large donation to Trump. Wasaga Beach is looking for some light. In an endeavor to provide after-dark entertainment on the waterfront, Town Council has approved the release of a request for expressions of interest for potential large-scale ticketed evening light-based attractions. Interested companies are encouraged to bring forward concepts, partnership models, and ideas for a signature visitor experience that would become part of the town's waterfront revitalization and destination development effort. For more information, visit wasagabeach.com. In sports, the FIFA World Cup is underway today. Mexico meeting South Africa this afternoon in Mexico City. Team Canada plays tomorrow against Bosnia-Herzegovina. That match is at 3. The Blue Jays are off today ahead of a series with the Yankees starting tomorrow. In the NBA, the Knicks and Spurs meet again Saturday. The Knicks are up 3-1 in that series. In the WNBA, the Toronto Tempo travel to Washington tomorrow to take on the Mystics. That's news and sports. The forecast is next.
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2: Partly cloudy tonight with a chance for overnight showers or thunderstorms. The low 18. Tomorrow, mainly cloudy with a 40% chance of morning showers. The high 23, feeling 26. Looking ahead to the weekend, Saturday will be sunny with a high of 26 degrees. And Sunday, clouds move in, bringing a 40% chance for showers and the high cooling to 18 degrees.
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Joan Jett and the Blackhearts on Max 97.7. My name is Rob Matice. Thanks for hanging out with me when, on what this turned out to be, what has turned out to be a sunny day. Just, it wasn't very long ago. It was very overcast and disgusting. Now it's sunny. I mean, that, I guess that could change. I don't want to jinx it, but it might. News headlines coming up later on this hour. Right now, Blue Rodeo. This is Try, and it's on Max 97.7.

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1: Very shortly, you're going to see the Max 97.7 Summer Community Cruiser on the road every weekend throughout the summer, visiting all the cool events. When you see it, you got to stop by and say hi. Giselle is our new reporter this year, and she's going to have some cool swag for you as well, if you get lucky. 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It's all brought to you by the fine folks at Beach Builder Home Hardware Building Center in Wasaga Beach, Sledgehammer Building Solutions, Handley Fence, and the new Wasaga Walk Development by Premont Homes.
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3: Partly cloudy tonight with a chance for overnight showers or thunderstorms. The low 18. Tomorrow, mainly cloudy with a 40% chance of morning showers. The high 23, feeling 26. Looking ahead to the weekend, Saturday will be sunny with a high of 26 degrees. And Sunday, clouds move in, bringing a 40% chance for showers and the high cooling to 18 degrees.
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Gone. They've been on the run for, what, 50 years now? Steve Miller Band and Take the Money and Run on Max 97.7, the big hits of the 70s, 80s, and 90s. My name is Rob Matthijs. Still to come this hour, of course, news headlines, plus the top five things you do not want to hear in a tattoo parlor. Get to those, but first, Edwin Collins, A Girl Like You on Max.

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1: Time for today's top five list. Top five things you do not want to hear in a tattoo parlor. No particular order, but number five. Are there two O's in Bob? Whoopsie. Things you don't want to hear in a tattoo parlor. We're all out of red, so I used pink. Is that all right? How about this one? Jeez, I hate it when I get the hiccups. Stop everything right now. Top five things you do not want to hear in a tattoo parlor. I'll bet you can tell I've never done this before. You're my first. Yikes. That's when they find a new artist. And number one, the top five things you do not want to hear in a tattoo parlor. Number one, the flag's all done. Now you know the folds in the fat of your body make a nice waving effect. That's just rude. It would look kind of cool, actually, but it's pretty rude.
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10: Partly cloudy tonight with a chance for overnight showers or thunderstorms. The low 18. Tomorrow, mainly cloudy with a 40% chance of morning showers. The high 23, feeling 26. Looking ahead to the weekend, Saturday will be sunny with a high of 26 degrees. And Sunday, clouds move in, bringing a 40% chance for showers and the high cooling to 18 degrees.
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1: It's all about the studies and the surveys. A survey of 16 other countries finds America's image has really fallen off. Do you think? I think it's because the Fast and Furious movies have kind of stopped. I haven't done one for a while.
0: Rob's Brief.
1: Yet another study found rhinos use the chemical makeup in their poop to tell other rhinos their gender, age, and whether they're looking to, bounce chicky bom bom. Can you imagine a couple of hippos talking? Hey, do you smell that? Lisa's just updated her profile. Lisa the hippo? That's not right.
0: Rob's Briefs.
1: What about Hank the hippo or Hillary the hippo or something? Lisa. Last story today, a study found that pet owners tend to be fatter than not pet owners. Well, you know what? It's not easy saying no to a handful of kibbles and bits.
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3: Good afternoon. I'm Susan Meredith. A Toronto police officer was killed this morning while executing a search warrant at an apartment building. 43-year-old Mark Pinizzotto was an 18-year veteran with Toronto Police and a member of the Emergency Task Force for the last 5 years. He leaves a spouse and 14-year-old twins. Police are looking for 19-year-old Zara Jabi in connection with the shooting. Another 19-year-old who was in the unit police were entering is in hospital with serious injuries. It's the second time this week a police officer has died in Ontario in the line of duty. On Tuesday, OPP officer Taryn Bali was killed when he was struck by a vehicle he was trying to stop near Hearst. Canada Post says it's getting ready to convert an additional 485,000 homes nationwide from door-to-door delivery to community mailboxes next year. This would be in addition to the 136,000 already announced in the Crown Corporation's plans to modernize and a step toward financial self-sustainability. Those addresses are slated to be converted this year or early 2027. New numbers from an Angus Reid Institute survey show Premier Doug Ford's approval rating is the lowest among all the premiers and now sits at 21%, and that's the lowest since Ford took office in 2018. Leading the pack is Manitoba Premier Wab Kanew with a whopping 62% approval rating. Funding for Nottawa School to be expanded was announced yesterday. Currently, the school operates at 145% with five portables in use. A $4.7 million investment from the province will make space for 144 students. The Simcoe County District School Board says they hope to have shovels in the ground for the expansion next summer. In sports, the FIFA World Cup is underway today. Mexico meeting South Africa this afternoon in Mexico City. Team Canada plays tomorrow against Bosnia-Herzegovina. That match is at 3. The Blue Jays are off today ahead of a series with the Yankees starting tomorrow. In the NBA, the Knicks and Spurs meet again Saturday. The Knicks are up 3-1 in that series. In the WNBA, the Toronto Tempo travel to Washington tomorrow to take on the Mystics. That's news and sports. The forecast is next.
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0: Tomorrow, mainly cloudy with a 40% chance of morning showers. The high 23, feeling 26. Looking ahead to the weekend, Saturday will be sunny with a high of 26 degrees. And Sunday, clouds move in, bringing a 40% chance for showers and the high cooling to 18 degrees.
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My name is Rob Matthijs. Thanks for hanging out with me on this Thursday, thirsty Thursday afternoon. I'm with you till 6 o'clock this evening. What the Fact? Random trivia on the way this hour. First, it's Aretha Franklin. Respect.

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1: Yes, just after 8 o'clock every single morning with Kenny the Hitman on the morning show. He does the Max Morning Stumper. He'll give you some sort of clue. It could be a movie quote, maybe, or guess that actor. It could be a trivia question. You never know what he's going to do. And we have different prizes every single week from one of these sponsors. We have a number of sponsors on this feature, so it could be something from, let's see, well, Bella's Italian Cafe and Beyond. If you've not been there, you want to go check it out. It's very good. Grandma's Beach Treats as well, both of those in Wasaga Beach. It happens again every day, every morning, every weekday morning, just after the 8 o'clock news for the Max Morning Stumper.
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3: Partly cloudy tonight with a chance for overnight showers or thunderstorms. The low 18. Tomorrow mainly cloudy with a 40% chance of morning showers. The high 23, feeling 26. Looking ahead to the weekend, Saturday will be sunny with a high of 26 degrees. And Sunday clouds move in, bringing a 40% chance for showers and the high cooling to 18 degrees.
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Boys Brigade, Passion of Love on Max 97.7. Haven't heard that one in a while. Rob Mattis along with you, still to come this hour, some random trivia called What the Fact? Yeah. First, we're going to go to the Rocky theme, the Rocky soundtrack. This is Survivor, Eye of the Tiger on Max.

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1: Time for some random trivia. Trivia that is random, hence the name. Random trivia. What the fact? When trying out a new pen, I guess I do this. When trying out a new pen, 97% of people write their own name. What are you supposed to write? Sometimes I just scribble. What the fact? About 240 pencils can be made from the carbon of cremating human remains. That sounds like a business idea to me. What can we call it? Corpse pencils? Dead people pencils? Let me work on that. What the fact? Trees sleep, in quotes, at night, relaxing their branches after dusk and perking them up before sunrise. I think I knew that. I heard that one before. And lastly today, what the fact? The average person takes 183,755,600 steps in a lifetime. Okay, who's counting those? I mean, I just went to the gym at lunch, and I don't know how many steps I did there.
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6: Partly cloudy tonight with a chance for overnight showers or thunderstorms. The low 18. Tomorrow mainly cloudy with a 40% chance of morning showers. The high 23, feeling 26. Looking ahead to the weekend, Saturday will be sunny with a high of 26 degrees. And Sunday clouds move in, bringing a 40% chance for showers and the high cooling to 18 degrees.
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0: Mr. Neil Young, the one and only on Max 97.7, the big hits of the 70s, 80s, and 90s. Rob Matice along with you signing off. In fact, we have the news coming up with Susan at 6 o'clock, the last of the day, and Rock and Rod will take over after 6. Now, I'll be back tomorrow, about 3 o'clock in the afternoon, you know, like usual. So come on by and hang out. And going to be live on location this Saturday at Premont Homes Wasaga Walk Development. It's actually just down the road here, just down from the station, Mosley Street between 68th and 69th Streets in Wasaga Beach, as I mentioned. So if you're out and about on Saturday, come on by and say hi. Have a good night. Behave yourselves. Enjoy the sunshine. And remember, some people say you are going the wrong way when it's simply a way of your own.
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3: Good afternoon. I'm Susan Meredith. A Toronto police officer was killed today while executing a search warrant and conducting a high-risk takedown at an apartment building. 43-year-old Mark Pinizzotto had been a member of the Toronto Police Emergency Task Force for 5 years and had been with the service for 18 years. He leaves a spouse and 14-year-old twins. Police are looking for 19-year-old Zara Jabi in connection with the shooting. Another 19-year-old who was in the unit police were entering is in hospital with serious injuries. It's the second time this week a police officer has died in Ontario in the line of duty. On Tuesday, OPP officer Taryn Bali was killed when he was struck by a vehicle he was trying to stop near Hearst. New numbers from an Angus Reid Institute survey show Premier Doug Ford's approval rating the lowest it's been since he was elected. It sits at 21%. The Institute conducted the online survey between May 7th and 11th with a randomized sample of 1,803 Canadian adults. Those surveyed included people in each of the 343 federal ridings in Canada and representative of the Canadian population by age, gender, family income, economic status, and education. Leading the was Manitoba Premier Wab Canoe with a whopping 62% approval rating. The opening of the new Gordie Howe Bridge has been delayed. A ribbon cutting planned for tomorrow is not going to happen. No reasons have been given for the delay, but Donald Trump has been grumpy about the new bridge that runs between Windsor and Detroit. It would be in direct competition with the Ambassador Bridge, which is privately owned by a family that made a large donation to Trump. Wasauga Beach is looking for some light in an endeavor to provide after-dark entertainment on the waterfront. Town Council has approved the release of a request for expressions of interest for potential large-scale ticketed evening light-based attractions. Interested companies are encouraged to bring forward concepts, partnership models, and ideas for a signature visitor experience that would become part of the town's waterfront revitalization and destination development effort. For more information, visit wasaugabeach.com. In sports, the FIFA World Cup is underway today. Mexico meeting South Africa this afternoon in Mexico City. Team Canada plays tomorrow against Bosnia-Herzegovina. That match is at 3. The Blue Jays are off today ahead of a series with the Yankees starting tomorrow. In the NBA, the Knicks and Spurs meet again Saturday. The Knicks are up 3-1 in that series. In the WNBA, the Toronto Tempo travel to Washington tomorrow to take on the Mystics. That's news and sports. The forecast is next.
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3: Partly cloudy tonight with a chance for overnight showers or thunderstorms. The low 18. Tomorrow mainly cloudy with a 40% chance of morning showers. The high 23, feeling 26. Looking ahead to the weekend, Saturday will be sunny with a high of 26 degrees. And Sunday clouds move in, bringing a 40% chance for showers and the high cooling to 18 degrees.
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0: Seal, a kiss from Rose. He's married to Heidi Klum, isn't he?
1: Yes, very nice. Trooper back there, too. It's rocking out here on a Thursday, getting ready for Friday weekend. Soccer's in the air. So is the forecast. Got that. I got a slugs coming up. Everything is more expensive nowadays. So much so that certain stuff that used to be just seemed normal and affordable now are considered a luxury. For example, if you have pets, you know what it's like taking your pet to the vet. Expensive now. Even pet insurance doesn't seem to cover all of it anymore. How about red meat? Good old steak. Once the last time you had a good steak. Not very often now, unless you go on sale. The rest of the groceries are so much now, they've started cutting back on their protein, too. The cost of maintenance on your house. You know, you get those monthly checkups for your furnace and air conditioner. But if something breaks or you get a hole in the roof, you know how much that costs to fix nowadays? I don't know. Other stuff like cable TV. Well, that's gone. I stream everything now. Movie tickets. Way too much. Running shoes. I know. Babysitting. Concert tickets. I remember seeing Elton John. $10 a ticket. This is at the O'Keefe Center back in the late 70s. Now, $100. Too much. Yeah. And any house. Back in the mid-50s, my folks bought their home for $16,000. My dad only made like $5,000 a year. That was a lot of money back then. Now that same house, it's over $1 million. What else? What else is just too expensive? Send me a text, 705-422-0977. What costs too much now?
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3: Partly cloudy tonight with a chance for overnight showers or thunderstorms. The low 18. Tomorrow, mainly cloudy with a 40% chance of morning showers. The high 23, feeling 26. Looking ahead to the weekend, Saturday will be sunny with a high of 26 degrees. And Sunday, clouds move in, bringing a 40% chance for showers and the high cooling to 18 degrees.
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Jackson 5 there. If you're a smiley, happy person, awesome. If you're grouchy, irritable, and downright mean, I'll have to put a $10 tariff on you or something. Come on, smile, cheer up. 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

0: 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Good track. It's Rod West here on a Thursday evening. Your forecast and Sticks coming up with one of my favorite songs, actually. I love the keyboards coming up. So you remember last week, a couple days ago, they're talking about there was a bear spotted here in Collingwood. I don't know, over on High Street. Really? He's just lost? What happened? Now, right this morning, there was another bear attack. It's down in California. A couple was attacked by a black bear because I guess the bear was going after their dog. So they're yelling at him. They threw a water bottle at him. They try to fight him off with a broom. But yeah, you know, a lot of bear attacks now in California this week alone. If this keeps up, I think they're going to take that bear off the flag, the state flag.
1: Mm-hmm. Hey, Carlo, I know you're a contractor.
2: Yep.
1: Let's say I want to go to a good hardware store. Where should I go?
2: Well, if it's good tools or good building materials you're looking for, go to BMR.
1: Right.
2: But if you're trying to get really specific plumbing or electrical items, I would go to BMR.
1: Okay.
2: Okay, and if what you're actually after is pro advice in general, you're better off at BMR.
1: So, if I'm getting it, BMR is pretty much your pick?
2: And, like I said, it depends on what you're looking for.
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7: Partly cloudy tonight with a chance for overnight showers or thunderstorms. The low 18. Tomorrow, mainly cloudy with a 40% chance of morning showers. The high 23, feeling 26. Looking ahead to the weekend, Saturday will be sunny with a high of 26 degrees. And Sunday, clouds move in, bringing a 40% chance for showers and the high cooling to 18 degrees.
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0: Lighthouse, 1-5 morning girl, I wake up. I love the horn section. Max 97.7. Let's see, I've got the police. Hall notes coming up after the break. You like playing euchre? This coming weekend, it's the Wasaga Beach Lions Club Euchre Tournament. Yeah, Saturday, starting about 6:30 at the Recplex here in Wasaga Beach. A lot of cash and prizes, over $500 to win. Ooh. All right, let's go play some euchre at the Recplex Saturday.
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crazy with Aerosmith there. So we're going to talk about iced tea. Or is it iced tea? No, not the rapper iced tea. Something different. 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

0: Bon Jovi's Always, Max 97.7. Yes, he's going back on tour. Richie Sambora's coming back.
1: Really?
0: They've got 7 shows every weekend in July at Madison Square Gardens. That'd be awesome. Then they're doing a couple quick shows in Europe, one in UK, Ireland, London. And then this fall, they're going to kick off a North American tour. All right. No other dates so far. I'll keep an eye on that for you. All right. Hey, it's Rock and Rod. Appreciate you hanging out. All right. Forecast. The Hollywood Suite's coming up. Do you like iced tea?
1: Mm-hmm.
0: Do you call it iced tea or iced tea? Not the, or iced tea like the rapper. No. According to the dictionary, either are fine, but are, actually, it's supposed to be iced tea with a D. Yeah. Iced tea has become more common. Well, because we're lazy. We don't want to say D. Also like ice cream, originally known as iced cream. I didn't know that. Did you? No. Boxed set instead of box set. Skimmed milk instead of skim milk. Waxed paper. Whipped cream instead of whipped cream.
2: Cool whip. Yes, cool whip.
0: I guess we're just too lazy to put the D on the end. I know. Okay. So go get you some iced cream and wash it down with some iced tea. Mmm.
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4: Partly cloudy tonight with a chance for overnight showers or thunderstorms. The low 18. Tomorrow mainly cloudy with a 40% chance of morning showers. The high 23, feeling 26. Looking ahead to the weekend, Saturday will be sunny with a high of 26 degrees. And Sunday clouds move in, bringing a 40% chance for showers and the high cooling to 18 degrees.
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days. 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I groan every time I get up. 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

0: fun song from Split Enz. I got you, Max 97.7. Oasis back there, too. Max Webster and some Rio from Duran Duran coming up in a second. Are you a big reader? You like reading? I'm reading all day long on the screens. But an actual book, the daily reading has dropped like 30% over the past couple decades. Nobody's having time to read books anymore. You know what I blame it on? Those audiobooks. Listen to us instead.
1: 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That's because this installation significantly reduces heat from the sun, increases energy efficiency, and saves your air conditioner from working too hard. 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
1: Max 97.7 weather.
6: Partly cloudy tonight with a chance for overnight showers or thunderstorms. The low 18. Tomorrow, mainly cloudy with a 40% chance of morning showers. The high 23, feeling 26. Looking ahead to the weekend, Saturday will be sunny with a high of 26 degrees. And Sunday, clouds move in, bringing a 40% chance for showers and the high cooling to 18 degrees.
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0: Sandra and Hey Rio. Love the video on the boat. Yeah. The guys are still on tour. They're mid-60s now. John, Roger, both 66. Simon Le Bon, 67. Yeah, but it's still having fun. That's awesome. I like that. Duran Duran. Going to fire some Triumph in just a second. 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Going to give you a chance. 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